1:7. The Lord is good, a refuge in times of trouble. He cares for those who trust in Him. Your encouraging WPER.

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1: 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You are the ones that keep me focused on the Lord. My kids have commented how I always seem to be so happy and they don't understand it. And part of the reason is because of you. 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

0: My daughter, she's been going through a lot of things, and it's a struggle. But I know that God's in control, and that He's going to take care of it. I know He's big enough to take care of any problem that ever comes along. I can turn on PER, and there is something that's either being said or being played that is an encouragement.
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Zephaniah 3:17. The Lord your God is with you, the mighty warrior who saves. He will take great delight in you. In his love, he will no longer rebuke you, but will rejoice over you with singing. Your encouraging WPER.

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A new command I give you. Love one another. As I have loved you, so you must love one another. Your encouraging WPER.

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Isaiah 55:6. Seek the Lord while he may be found. Call on him while he is near. Your encouraging WPER.

0: 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Just take a listen.
1: People need hope. People do need encouragement, and they need positivity. 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

meeting new teachers, making new friends, getting used to a new routine. The start of the school year can be stressful. That's why your encouraging WPER is praying for students, parents, teachers, and staff as the season gets underway. You are loved. Your encouraging WPER.

Romans 10:9. If you declare with your mouth, Jesus is Lord, and believe in your heart that God raised him from the dead, you will be saved. You're encouraging WPER.

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1: I've been listening with the LGL station for about the last 5-6 years now. I've just really enjoyed the music. You know, when I'm listening to it, I can feel God's presence. When I'm in a very bad mood or very down about something, it just takes me right out of it.

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Walls I built, opinions I learned, covered in the ashes of bridges I burned, blind to the arrow that was headed to my heart. But you hit the mark. 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

0: 42-year-old husband was diagnosed with stage 4 lung cancer, and on the way to our doctor's appointments and hospitals with our little 2-year-old girl in tow, we would listen to WPER and with Thanksgiving praise God in advance for his healing miracles over him, and now praise Jesus that he has no evidence of disease in all of those places he had once had tumors.
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Your encouraging WPER.

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Psalm 34:18. The Lord is close to the brokenhearted and saves those who are crushed in spirit. Your encouraging WPER.

0: Between the rush of the morning and the wind down at night, school days can feel like a blur. But your encouraging WPER is with you every step of the way. Uplifting music, a word of inspiration, and a reminder that God is present in every part of your day.
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0: How is God moving through the music? Just take a listen.
1: It helps me with my mood and my attitude, encouraging me. I can tell that my day is going bad, and I'm thinking, well, I just need to cut on WPER. And then everything is fine. I'm all better after that.

Hebrews 4:16. Let us then approach God's throne of grace with confidence, so that we may receive mercy and find grace to help us in our time of need. Your encouraging WPER.

0: Psalm 30 verse 4 says, "Sing praises to the Lord, O you his saints, and give thanks to his holy name."
1: A moment with WPER chaplain Barnabas Piper.
0: God is a saving God. Since he has rescued us from the pit and drawn us up from darkness. So the only right response is praise. And not just a little private thanks, not just polite, obligatory thank you note praise, not moderated and tempered praise. No, the response is singing with the saints, the household of God, the church, the body of Christ. This is unique in Christian worship among all the religions in the world. We sing in praise regularly, constantly, relentlessly, no matter the circumstances, because of who our God is. The salvation our God has given us is so deep, so wide, so profound, so constant, that we should sing like it. We should sing like we have victory in hand, like our God has never failed us and never will, like Christ has won it on our behalf. We should sing like all the suffering that this life dumps on us is but a light and momentary affliction that is preparing for us an eternal weight of glory that is beyond comparison. We should sing remembering all of God's kindness to rescue and sustain and uphold and protect, and looking forward to the certainty that he will do it forever for his people. We are a praising people, because we have a saving God.
1: Author, speaker Barnabas Piper is a pastor at Emmanuel Nashville. For his books and resources, visit WPER.org.

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Zephaniah 3:17. The Lord your God is with you, the mighty warrior who saves. He will take great delight in you. In his love, he will no longer rebuke you, but will rejoice over you with singing. Your encouraging WPER.

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1: I'm blessed every day, and you keep me going. 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

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A new command I give you. 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

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We're playing music for and praying for kids of all ages as they go back to school. 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

Isaiah 55:6. Seek the Lord while he may be found. Call on him while he is near. Your encouraging WPER.

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You're encouraging WPER.

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Romans 10:9. If you declare with your mouth, Jesus is Lord, and believe in your heart that God raised him from the dead, you will be saved. You're encouraging WPER.

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Nahum 1:7. The Lord is good, a refuge in times of trouble. He cares for those who trust in Him. Your encouraging WPER.

New routine, new teachers, new classmates. Back to school can be exciting, but it can also be overwhelming too. Your encouraging WPER is here for you and your

Psalm 34:18. The Lord is close to the brokenhearted and saves those who are crushed in spirit. Your encouraging WPER.

0: Psalm 30 verse 5 tells us, "For his anger is but for a moment, and his favor is for a lifetime. Weeping may tarry for the night, but joy comes with the morning."
1: A moment with WPER chaplain Barnabas Piper.
0: This verse is an awesome promise once you get to the second half of it. But the word anger may set some of us on edge. We don't like the idea of an angry God. Or maybe we think of God as perpetually angry, as if it's our job to appease him in the hopes that he doesn't drop the hammer on us. But that isn't what this verse says about God. Psalm 30 verse 5 says that while God gets angry justly over sin and evil, God does not live angry. He is provoked to anger, but his favor is for a lifetime. His demeanor, his posture, his heart is love and favor, smiling upon his people. His anger must be provoked, but his favor is permanent. His anger at our sin may bring consequences that are painful, but his posture and heart toward us still brings joy with the morning. He is a saving God, including from his own wrath. That's why he sent his son to save. God's love and favor are permanent. He overflows with mercy and delights to bring us to a place of joy. So we praise him.
1: Author, speaker, Barnabas Piper is a pastor at Emmanuel Nashville. For his books and resources, visit WPER.org.

Some kids really like science, and some prefer history. Some excel at math, and others just can't wait for recess. Whatever your little one's favorite subject happens to be, you and your family are the subject of our prayers. You are loved. You're encouraging WPER.

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Let us then approach God's throne of grace with confidence, so that we may receive mercy and find grace to help us in our time of need. Your encouraging WPER.

0: meeting new teachers, making new friends, getting used to a new routine. The start of the school year can be stressful. That's why your encouraging WPER is praying for students, parents, teachers, and staff as the season gets underway. You are loved. Your encouraging WPER.
1: Things are getting real. 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

Zephaniah 3:17. The Lord your God is with you, the mighty warrior who saves. He will take great delight in you. In his love, he will no longer rebuke you, but will rejoice over you with singing. Your encouraging WPER.

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1: 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It's important, and I appreciate all you do. So keep the music coming.

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A new command I give you. Love one another. As I have loved you, so you must love one another. Your encouraging WPER.

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Between the rush of the morning and the wind down at night, school days can feel like a blur. But your encouraging WPER is with you every step of the way. Uplifting music, a word of inspiration, and a reminder that God is present in every part of your day.

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Isaiah 55:6. Seek the Lord while he may be found. Call on him while he is near. You're encouraging WPER.

As the new school year begins, we thank you, teachers, for the long hours, for the unseen kindnesses, and the impact you make in the lives of every student. You are loved. From your encouraging WPER.

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1: Praise God for y'all. If it wasn't for y'all, my days wouldn't be happy. 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I'm telling you, y'all are all so precious. 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

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If you declare with your mouth, Jesus is Lord, and believe in your heart that God raised him from the dead, you will be saved. You're encouraging WPER.

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0: On the night you're falling all to pieces, you can bring your lonely heart to Jesus. 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

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The Lord is close to the brokenhearted and saves those who are crushed in spirit. Your encouraging WPER.

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And for moms and dads too, you're encouraging WPER.

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1: 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And part of the reason is because of you. 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

Zephaniah 3:17. The Lord your God is with you, the mighty warrior who saves. He will take great delight in you. In his love, he will no longer rebuke you, but will rejoice over you with singing. Your encouraging WPER.

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John 13:34, a new command I give you, love one another. As I have loved you, so you must love one another. You're encouraging WPER.

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Back to school can be exciting, but it can also be overwhelming too. Your encouraging WPER is here for you and your kids as you navigate a new school year.

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Virginia.

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Some excel at math, and others just can't wait for recess. 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You are loved. You're encouraging WPER.

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Isaiah 55:6. Seek the Lord while he may be found. Call on him while he is near. Your encouraging WPER.

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That's why your encouraging WPER is praying for students, parents, teachers, and staff as the season gets underway. 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Your encouraging WPER.

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2: Community matters, solutions to local issues, and leaders who are making a positive difference.
3: Thank you so much for listening to Community Matters this morning. Hey, I'm Heather, and I'm excited because we have friends over. This is really fun. Stacy Jones is the founder and executive director of Mercy Mall, based in Richmond, and a heart of service is the entire foundation. Stacy, I'm so glad you're with us today.
4: Thank you so much for having me, Heather.
3: On your website at mercymallva.org, the mission is to serve the hungry, the homeless, and the hurting by filling practical needs, providing resources, and building relationships. That is a tremendously lofty goal, and I know in reality, that's a lot harder than it seems.
4: Yes, yes. And actually, we've changed our outward mission quite a bit and simplified it to we provide essentials and inspire hope for those that are overcoming obstacles to stability.
3: Oh, I love
4: and
3: that.
4: So, yeah. So the one that you just read is our original, like our foundational. It still goes in some grant material.
3: Oh, yeah.
4: But the one we kind of needed it to be shorter and more simplistic.
3: Right,
4: so we're like,
3: yeah.
4: we do two things. We provide essentials and we inspire hope. For whom? For those that are going through crisis situations.
3: When you say people going through crisis situations, I know that's a huge spectrum, but can you talk a little bit about some of the crisis situations that the people you serve are going through?
4: Absolutely. You know, so we take a lot of people on tours, and I actually hear my narrative changing as I learn more and more about those that we're serving. And so sometimes what I say is, homelessness has either been a part of their story, is currently a part of their story, or will be a part of their story.
3: Oh, yeah.
4: And so how they got there could be a plethora of situations.
3: Oh, goodness, yes.
4: Whether it be they have just been in the cycle of poverty and they are trying to get out. So in other words, they're, you know, generation after generation has been in poverty, and then they're trying to make a better future for their children.
3: Mm-hmm.
4: And so we know that that is through education, and that's why we have our closets in some of the schools. And so that's one way. But also it's anything from unexpected circumstances, like a domestic violence escape.
3: Yeah.
4: Now, and when I say by unexpected, like obviously there's lots of planning that goes involved in that. But when there's an opportunity, sometimes a woman gets brave enough to grab her kids, jump in a car and leave.
3: That's amazing.
4: And so
3: yeah,
4: we know that they'll find us if they call social services or 211.
3: Mm-hmm.
4: There's substance abuse recovery. There's recent incarceration.
3: Yep.
4: There's but on top of that, there's just a web of crisis that we're learning about. And so they might say in their crisis situation on their referral form that this is what's happening currently.
3: Yeah.
4: But what they don't have time to tell us sometimes is what has led to that point.
3: Oh, goodness, yeah.
4: And I would say that one of the common denominators is trauma.
3: Yes.
4: Trauma that leads to,
3: yes.
4: That leads to all the other things, mental health.
3: Yeah.
4: Issue, substance abuse, which then you're talking about incarceration potentially.
3: Absolutely.
4: Or picking the right person to bring into your home through a domestic situation, then that turns south. That's not everyone. It's really any situation that prevents someone from purchasing the essential items needed to have a home, to live and survive in their home, if they have a home.
3: Right. And, you know, on your website, again, that's mercymallva.org, under the services where it says crisis support, every interaction is designed to create a welcoming, non-judgmental environment where individuals feel respected, encouraged, and supported. And I'm going to say a lot of people that come to you, I'm sure they're grateful to God that they found you, but I'm sure that there has been a lot of judgment. I'm sure they haven't felt encouraged or respected or supported in quite some time.
4: Yeah, they're, you know, we love our social service agencies, but they have a job to do and they have so much time, you know, just so much time to do it. The way that we relate with them is that we're doing what we're able to do and we're grateful that they get to do what they're doing. But that is a government system. Mm-hmm. That is a system that they have to navigate to get services. And so there's not a lot of time to build relationships necessarily. So they're grateful for us that they can refer them to us, say they need clothes, and then we'll send them to Mercy Mall. And especially those who have, you know, a faith-based background, they know that we're going to take really good care of them holistically.
3: Yes. Oh, gosh, yes. What does holistic care for these people, regardless of their faith background, what does that look like?
4: We may only meet these folks one time.
3: Oh,
4: we might communicate with them one time. Mm-hmm. And so we don't have... You know, it could be two times, say, if there's a pregnancy and then, we serve them twice. So our relationship with them starts with a text message. So it's how we relate to them over a personal person-to-person text message, how we treat them when they come in the doors to shop in our client lobby. It's everything. And now, of course, depending on the program they come through. So when it's Cases of Hope, which is our prison ministry, they're going to feel the love when they open that suitcase. They're going to know this person actually saw me. They had to pack for me. They had to choose styles that I would appreciate because I let them know what those styles I like to wear are. And so it's really just every soft little touch. So we even have cards that like congratulate someone on a new home.
3: Oh, that's awesome.
4: Congratulate somebody on a new baby. Aww. And even if that pregnancy wasn't planned and it's maybe feels like the worst case to have another baby or the first baby, we want to still celebrate life.
3: Absolutely.
4: And we know that that special touch of that card that says we see you and we are behind you and we are your biggest cheerleader.
3: Yeah, right.
4: But in that moment when they are in our client lobby, they're going to feel loved. Not only is it just like this amazing store of items that we pick up from Walmart and Target where they're able to shop for like birthday presents for their children, practical items for their home that are not packed in the essential pack, if you will. There is a client lobby volunteer who openly prays with everyone, provides Bibles. Then we also give out other resources. So as like, we're just only one organization in this journey to stability. And we know that there is a journey ahead of them. And so what's their next step? Mm-hmm. Is their next step this? Is their next step that? When we try to help them, like, are you good with food? Are you good with other resources? Who are some community partners like the Children's Museum
3: they can
4: take their kids to? There's a program for them. You know, do they know about the free books from the Imagination Library with Dolly Parton? You know, like, we want to make sure that we're getting resources out there for that population. So
3: for real, because, you know, again, these are things that they may never have been exposed to. And if their encounter with you is just once or twice, you've given them more tools to help their lives be successful, to help them provide maybe the upbringing that they didn't have or what they want for their kids. That's huge.
4: Oh, it is. It is. In fact, yesterday, we get so many books in. We had one that one of our volunteers, like, they don't have the time to sit on the floor and just thumb through dozens and dozens of books. So now we're pre-packing them according to age so they can just get a pack of books.
3: Yeah.
4: For their toddler or baby or teenager. So it's just one other, you know, we have volunteers that do these loving things to just provide another layer of care and concern for our clients.
3: But again, you're giving them something they've probably not had in a while. You know, maybe they're a little bristly because they haven't had someone genuinely care or have any concern for them. And that changes the way that they see themselves, and it changes the way that they see their children. And like you said before, it may not have been a desired pregnancy, but the fact that someone is loving and supporting them through this transition, that's huge.
4: Yes. Yes.
3: Oh.
4: Yeah, that the belief in somebody goes a long way.
3: Mm-hmm.
4: Like the fact that you were, that's why we say we inspire hope. And I learned that from somebody from the outside telling us what we were doing. And I was like, oh my goodness, that's the language that we need. We inspire hope.
3: Right?
4: It's kind of like that little boost.
3: Yeah.
4: I can do this because somebody is giving me the things I didn't think I was going to be able to collect for my new home.
3: Right.
4: And when I say new home, it's usually coming via a voucher of some kind. So these are just walls around their body. It's protection. Right. It's a roof. But they don't have anything to put in it.
3: And that has to feel like, I would imagine that would feel so defeating. Like, oh my gosh, we finally have a place where we can live, and you open the door and your voice just echoes throughout the whole thing.
4: Yes. Yeah. They sit on the floor. Aww. But they're grateful.
3: Oh, you know, sure. Absolutely. Who wouldn't be after something like that, you know?
4: Yes. Yes.
3: But to give someone dignity, that's a big deal.
4: Yes. It goes a long way.
3: Yeah, it does.
4: It goes a long way.
3: We are talking with the delightful founder and executive director of Mercy Mall Virginia, Ms. Stacy Jones. And as you hear more and more about Mercy Mall and all of the things that they do, you can find out everything at mercymallva.org. That's mercymallva.org. And Stacy, I know you do so many, you have so many different services that you provide. Like, you've talked a little bit about crisis support for individuals who need, you know, those basic crisis needs. But you mentioned something just really quickly. You touched on it, the Case of Hope. I know that's a prison support. Tell our friends listening about that. I love this.
4: So Cases of Hope was birthed from an organization called Threads of Promise that came to us directly, and they said, you guys are doing, you know, something similar with not recently incarcerated individuals.
3: Right.
4: And we have been doing this a long time with Unit 13 off of Courthouse Road.
3: So wow.
4: This is a female-only facility. And they said, we would love to give this to you. You're already a donation center. Would you take this on for us? And this was 10 years ago.
3: Oh, my goodness.
4: And so we rebranded Threads of Promise. We want to give, you know, love and support to those ladies who started this organization.
3: Absolutely.
4: There. And we rebranded it Cases of Hope. And so every case of hope is filled with the essentials that are needed when they are released. And so they could go by bus, train, car, a family member picks them up. We generally do not meet them, but it's clothing, obviously not household items, but there's toiletry items, there's makeup for the ladies, hair care, a coloring book.
3: That's awesome.
4: Know, there's a note, there's a Bible.
3: Oh, I love it.
4: You know, just everything that's needed to give that same excellence that we give for those that get to come through our doors. Mm-hmm. To those that we will not meet.
3: That is so incredible. As you talk about getting out of jail, that should seem like, wow, this is awesome. But it can be really frightening.
4: Oh, absolutely. And if they've been in for, say, you know, 6-8 years, think about how much has changed.
3: Oh, my goodness. Right.
4: And you also have to consider the bridges that may have been burnt before they went in.
3: Absolutely.
4: You don't know what kind of family they came from. You don't know what they did wrong to get in. Mm-hmm. And so this same family could be the ones that pick them up, and now they have nothing, and they've got to take them to Walmart to buy them things.
3: Right.
4: Because, you know, there's no resource. Not like you can work a job while you're in there.
3: Right.
4: And so, yeah. So last year was our record year with Cases of Hope. We packed 556 at 4 different prisons, programs, and jails.
3: Oh my goodness. So what goes into, I mean, literally you give them a suitcase, it's packed with things, but what is the suitcase filled with?
4: So it's clothing, shoes, depending on the season, obviously.
3: Sure.
4: Outerwear, all hygiene, makeup, Bible, journal, coloring book.
3: Yeah.
4: There's a lot of niceties that come through that the ladies that are packing will pop in certain things that we get blessed with if it'll fit into a large suitcase and a carry-on.
3: That's really neat because, again, you're giving someone dignity who my husband used to work in a prison. So, you know, I know a lot of the people that are in charge take every shred of dignity. And that's why my husband no longer works there, because, you know, he could see them as people and not just numbers or people to be berated for the mistakes they've made.
4: Right. Yes, we've heard a lot of really cool stories coming out of Cases of Hope. Every once in a while, Bob will allow us to just feel that blessing.
3: That's
4: awesome. Of blessing somebody. Yes.
3: Oh, see, and that has to make you feel good. Again, the suitcase arrives with stuff that, you know, I'm going to not only need but be blessed by. I'm going to actually like, and that starts this brand new life, this brand new chapter with dignity and with hope.
4: Yes, yes. We heard a story about one of the ladies that picks up from us, I can't remember what facility, I think it was Unit 13, and she said, I watched a lady open her suitcase right before she left, and she just started crying. And I can't even imagine what would have, you know what I'm saying?
3: Yeah.
4: Like, that had to have been very personal for her to think how, what she thought about herself and her situation, and now that somebody cared enough to do this for her. And we'll actually get letters from other inmates at other facilities that we don't serve, and they'll just come out of the blue. Like, hey, we hear you're doing this thing.
3: Oh my goodness.
4: Is there any way you could help me get a case of hope? I'm being released on this day at this facility. And it's all handwritten through the mail.
3: Of course. Oh my goodness. Ooh, I just got chills. Because words matter. And the words that you're speaking to these people who are waiting to get back into society with excitement and probably a little trepidation as well. But word travels fast about what you're doing. And hey, these people actually care. They will help you. That's a big deal.
4: Yeah. Yeah. It makes us feel really good that we always say it's a privilege and an honor to do what we do.
3: Yes.
4: But it's also on the side of being a Christian, it's also, you know, we've been chosen.
3: Yeah.
4: We've been entrusted.
3: Yeah.
4: And we've been called and equipped. And so all of those puts us into a different category spiritually with, we must do this work.
3: Mm-hmm.
4: It's important, and God has called us to it. And he doesn't have to allow us to do this, but he does.
3: Sometimes real ministry is messy. It's physically and literally dirty. You know, you're getting down, cleaning something up for someone, or, you know, but emotionally it can get messy too. And, you know, this is where the hard part comes in. You know what? Mm-hmm. I could just write you a check and here you go. Or I could come volunteer and help put something together and deliver this case to a woman of things that I can just go buy. But for this woman, it means a new lease on life. Someone who believes, someone who cares. And in a society where it's easy to get discarded coming out of prison or incarceration of any kind, you know, you guys are really helping her. And everyone that you serve with these cases of hope, you're helping these folks come out with a new attitude.
4: Yep.
3: Being seen, being loved. And like you said, you may never meet them, but there's a profound sense with them, I'm sure, of love and gratitude.
4: Yeah. I know there's some verses in Ephesians that talks about like putting on of God's spirit and who he is.
3: Yep.
4: And when anyone that works in the prison system can identify someone who has just been released, if they're walking around Walmart, because there's a certain outfit that they wear and it's not all orange.
3: No,
4: and,
3: right, exactly.
4: You know, when somebody, we know that a lot of times these folks will find a place to put on a different outfit because it's that metaphorical, like, I'm no longer that person.
3: Yes, yes.
4: You know, I've been released.
3: Yep.
4: I am someone new. Mm-hmm. I am, you know, and a lot of times people do find Christ in the prison system.
3: Yes.
4: Praise God for that. And there's people that are working in our Cases of Hope ministry right now that go into the prison system through an organization called Kairos.
3: Yep.
4: And will actually recognize the names that they're packing for because they know these women.
3: Wow.
4: Yeah.
3: Wow. And that makes it even more impactful, not just for you know, the woman that they're packing for, but the sweet volunteers who, I mean, they can pray for her by name. You know, that's pretty cool.
4: Yes. And they can see what she looks like, and this will look great on her. And it's all full circle.
3: That is really cool. I love that. I just want to take a minute to introduce

0: It's another nonprofit.
1: Excellent.
0: They're absolutely amazing, and we partner with them. They do some hard work too with this.
1: Oh, I'm sure.
0: It's not just us. And imagine a 5-shelf unit that is filled with bins that are perfectly organized and stocked with clothing, of course, the outfits, the outerwear during the time of outerwear, shoes, socks, and of course, you know, the coats, like I said, in the winter. So,
1: absolutely.
0: And there's twice a year, there's a refresh, then there's a restock. So like right now, going into the school year, all 6 of our closets have been restocked, but it is expensive.
1: Oh, so sure. Oh, my goodness, yes.
0: We have to collect, and I'll just throw this out there, anyone willing to do a drive for our kids, we are collecting all kids' clothes, all seasons, all sizes, all genders, all kids' clothes, all year long.
1: Oh, that's awesome.
0: So on the adult side, we're only taking, like, we're going into fall, winter, so we can't take, you know, shorts anymore. But for kids, because of the closets and because of the need and how much we're spending when we don't have what we need, we are collecting all year.
1: Well, and let's just be honest. We all know kids who will wear shorts all year long. My son included. And it doesn't matter that it's 4 degrees outside. He's wearing shorts. So yay.
0: Yes.
1: You know, it's nice that those kids have that option. And again, there's this wonderful recurring theme of dignity.
0: Yep.
1: It's right there in the school. And that helps people develop relationships with these children and show them that there are adults who can be trusted and people do care for them. And that, again, that starts to pay huge dividends as those children grow.
0: That was part of the goal of the closet.
1: Oh, I love it.
0: Is the site coordinator said, we want a relationship with the families, but the families don't want to be known.
1: Yeah.
0: Because they don't want to be the ones that are pointed out, or they're the ones that are outing themselves and saying, we're the ones living in our car, we're the ones living on the couches.
1: Right.
0: I don't know. I'm not in those shoes, so I can't speak on that. But we do know that the closets is bridging the gap between the site coordinators who can only help.
1: Right.
0: That's all they're doing. They're not trying to get the child identified if the parents are, you know, undocumented or something. And there's a fear. There's a fear with some of that. And
1: that's
0: not what they're trying to do. They're trying to fill the gap with resources. And so they want these kids to be educated. And if they can't come to school because they don't have the right clothes, and this does happen, let's go back to the cycle of poverty.
1: Yeah.
0: Right? Let's go back to, like, we're perpetuating that if we're not keeping kids in school.
1: Oh, 100%. And one time my daughter and I were taking an Uber. She was about 14, and the Uber driver was so sweet. And I think he was from Afghanistan. And he said, may I talk to your daughter? And I was like, okay. And he looks at her with tears in his eyes. And he said, your education is the key to your freedom. I have 4 daughters. I came here to give them a better life, and I make sure they get a great education. And you, young lady, you must get an education. And that's probably the biggest cycle breaker is not being stuck in that cycle of poverty. Okay, well, I'm not going to go to school anymore because I don't have any new shoes. And then, you know, it keeps them absolutely locked into this socioeconomic division.
0: Yes. Oh, gracious.
1: I love what you're doing. I just want to reintroduce you to our friends listening. This is Stacy Jones, founder and executive director of Mercy Mall, Virginia. Their website is mercymallva.org. I'm Heather. Thanks for listening to WPER. And we've been talking about so many different ways that Mercy Mall is providing essentials for people and families in our area facing crisis, hardship, support. And again, anything you'd like to find is at mercymallva.org. As you said, you know, having a drive for kids' clothes any time of the year, that's huge. What are the other ways that folks can partner with Mercy Mall?
0: There's 2 main ways, and it's either via, and we love both. It's every nonprofit is going to answer the same way. It's through financial resources and through volunteerism.
1: Yes.
0: That's it. That's the driving engine of every nonprofit.
1: Mm-hmm.
0: We can't do what we do. We can't pay the bills in our 13,000 square foot building. We cannot
1: Right.
0: do what we do

0: without the financial resources. And so our best community partnerships come with both. Those that are, you know what I'm saying? Yeah. You're a nonprofit too, so you get So it's, you know, it's the financial resources, whether it's a one-time gift or a monthly gift, or just come and support our Dwell boutique and coffee bar that's in the front.
1: Oh, I love
0: that. Haven't seen it yet. Yeah, so we have, it's not official as in like we're serving and selling food and drink to the public. If you just stop in, we're allowed to make you a latte, we can't charge you for it.
1: Right. Oh, I get that. Yet. I get that.
0: Yes. And we don't have our triple sink yet. We don't have approval from the Department of Health.
1: Oh, yeah.
0: But we are allowed to run monthly fundraisers. So what we have is called First Saturdays. And they are themed. So right now we're in Find Your Fall. And so the front doors are beautifully decorated with teams that are painting the front doors for us. September 5th is the first Saturday. That'll be our next one. And so people will come in and they'll make donations for the coffee. They'll make donations for the boutique. It's not a thrift store, okay?
1: I want people
0: to visualize their favorite boutique, and that's what it looks like up there. It's beautiful.
1: Oh my goodness. Again, the dignity current, right?
0: Yes, exactly. And so we're open. That boutique is open 9 to 12, Monday through Thursday. And then we're open First Saturdays to receive donations and First Saturdays as our themed fundraising events up in Dwell. And
1: that's
0: so
1: cool.
0: That's another way to support.
1: Yeah.
0: It's just if you don't want to volunteer, and you don't have the financial resources, give us your Kate Spade purse.
1: Exactly.
0: We'll sell it. You know, we'll sell all your clothes that you're tired of wearing or don't wear anymore. And so that is another way to support us, to donate items, either for the, you know, the client side or through the boutique side. And then we will turn that in and steward it well.
1: And I love that you do that because, you know, if you're able to get something that's really beautiful and gently loved, right? The person that receives that is going to know, you know, the value of this and maybe even be more protective of it because it is such a cool little item.
0: Yes.
1: I love that.
0: Yes. I can't wait for you to see it. Yeah.
1: Oh, I am so excited. I've heard about this for so long and I wanted to see Stacy in person and just wanted to see Mercy Mall. And like she said, you are able to anytime. And if you want to find out like a good time for you to go, maybe you can't make it on one of the first Saturdays, everything you need to know is at mercymallva.org. And again, you know, they can't sell you coffee, but they might be able to whip something up for you. mercymallva.org. You do something, I'm already crying thinking about it, because you do something that is so remarkable to me that I have never heard of another organization that does this, but you come in where there has been a difficult challenge for a young child and you help them redo a bedroom where there may have been trauma.
0: Yes.
1: I think about this so many times because for a child having to walk back into a room, it's not a calming space.
0: Mm-mm. This once again was asked of us. And that's when we know that God's in it.
1: Yeah.
0: You know, like there are certain things that come across your desk and you're like, I'm going to have to pray about that.
1: Yeah, exactly.
0: I don't know if that really aligns with our vision and mission. Like, you know, it's a stretch for us.
1: Mm-hmm.
0: When the lady from the Davis Child Advocacy Center, which is in Chesterfield County, called or reached out, this was years ago. She's no longer with that department. I think she's moved on and doing something probably even greater, you know, more influence.
1: Right.
0: She asked, and I said, I don't even need to pray about this.
1: Yeah.
0: Like, this is like, I know God is behind this. This is, this is beautiful. Like we absolutely, so we built the program together, she and I.
1: Oh my goodness.
0: And we came up with a Google form, just a simple Google form. And then of course, you know, everything has to have a process because you're volunteers are going to go, what are you asking of me? Like,
1: how
0: does this go? So how it works is the Davis Child Advocacy Center is already going to receive situations where children have been in traumatic, whether it's in their room or not, is what we're finding out.
1: Right.
0: and they have a flyer that is posted in their office, or it's handed out to the to their client, and they say, we would like to refer you to Mercy Mall for room for change if you would like. And we're putting the empowerment back into the child's hands. And so, you know, generally speaking, these are teenagers, because sometimes something has happened to them years prior and they haven't said anything. And now they're coming out and they're finding out, you know, it's somebody they knew and the child was afraid to tell. And you know, so they're being able to make these decisions, sending us a Pinterest board, which is so fun.
1: I love that.
0: You know, whatever, pictures of, like, this is what I want my room to look like. Can you help? You know, like, and some of them have been very simple, where the family just comes and picks up items that we've collected, or they've been very involved, where we come in and we are altering the bedroom because the bedroom was never fully suited for that child anyway.
1: Right.
0: Our most recent room for change, and this is going to tear you up, this is a 19-year-old girl who's been sex trafficked since she was two. She came to us referred through another agency, and she has no parents, no resources, and she wants to go to college. And so we outfitted her entire dorm room.
1: Wow. I cannot imagine what that did for that girl to be seen and valued and loved in a really good way. And, you know, we joke a lot like, oh, well, love can build a bridge. Love can change things. But it is literally palpable what a real love shown through the lens of Christ, what it can really do.
0: Yes. Yep. I know. So we put that in the room for change. That was a very expedited, like, she was moving in like the next week. And so we had to, our director of programs was texting me going, I need a quick decision on this. We might have to spend some money. I'm like, okay.
1: Let's do
0: it. Because you throw it out to the community, and they might be able to Amazon something to you. We did give that opportunity, I believe. And then we fill in the gaps. We're like, yes, we'll just get what is needed. God will provide, and he always does.
1: But how cool to give the community an opportunity to go, oh, I want to help. I want to help get her a new life started from the ground up.
0: She's coming back today to pick up, either her or case manager is coming back today to pick up a few more items that came in for her.
1: So, that is so exciting.
0: I know. I'm so happy for her new start, her fresh start. Nobody's going to be able to hurt her any longer.
1: And I cannot imagine how long it takes for a child who's had the outpouring of love and support from Mercy Mall through Rooms for Change. I can't imagine what the feeling of safety means for them.
0: I know we had some heartbreaking ones that came through this past year, one of which was a domestic violence situation that went south. And in this situation, the one being abused won, but that cost her husband, who was shot in the doorway of their apartment, and three of the children saw it. And so that one, I have to say, that one, when they called me from the center and I was just like, hey, how's it going? Yep. It's great to hear from you guys. They're like, are you sitting down?
1: Yeah, you might want to sit down for this.
0: You might want to sit down for this one. So that one was a multifaceted. We helped her move out of her apartment.
1: Yeah.
0: Using our trucks and a third party logistics company stored her stuff. Dunmar, shout out to Dunmar Moving Systems. Shout out to Cut the Clutter in Richmond. They helped pack her stuff up. Our team was able to get her moved back in, and we were able to love on her in the process. The next story, Heather, didn't end that way. It ended the opposite way. And the mother was stabbed to death. And this was a whole bunch of kids in the home. Once again, dad's in jail.
1: Yeah.
0: Mom is no longer.
1: Right.
0: And these kids needed immediate support.
1: Yeah,
0: and that's when the community comes together. I know it's traumatizing, but you know, I don't hesitate to share the stories because I think a lot of us, I don't want to say especially Christians, but I think some Christians do live in a bubble.
1: Yeah. That they don't believe this stuff exists.
0: Yes.
1: And I remember when my husband worked in the prison, you know, people would ask, oh, how's your husband's job? And there are things I still can't shake. And he's been out of that for 15 years. But people would look at me like I was crazy when I would tell them what was just booked in the jail last night. And they're like, there's no way. And I'd pull it up and I'm like, here's what goes on while you are asleep. This yeah. happens every day. It's not a TV show. It's not a movie. This is actually happening. And the thing that always used to get me was the children. You know, they yes. did not ask to be brought into this situation.
0: No, they did not.
1: They deserve our love. They deserve our support. They deserve the security that we can give them. They deserve to know that not every adult is going to yell at them or scream at them or hurt their mother, because this is the only home a child like that has ever known. And so to let them see, hey, there are good people out here, and there are nice people, and there are people you may never meet who love you.
0: Mm-hmm. Yes, yes, and we're getting ready to do it again.
1: Oh.
0: But a couple years ago, we had all of our employees, or team leads, go through a program. I think it's called On Watch, and it was all about human trafficking because 99%. Of trafficked children and teens are unidentified.
1: Stop it. Are you serious?
0: Just go to church and look in every single one of those classrooms, and I will guarantee there is at least one child. If you go to a big enough church, there's at least one or two children that are being trafficked. And you've got to know how to identify
1: what it looks like. Yep.
0: Teachers need to know, because these
1: yes.
0: kids are coming to school every day
1: yes.
0: after being trafficked through the night.
1: Mm-hmm.
0: In fact, they don't even realize this is not normal. This is how they've grown up.
1: Right. And how do you explain that to someone that just doesn't see that, first of all, this stuff is happening right under the noses
0: of our nose. Yeah.
1: That these kids have grown up, like, to them, this is normal.
0: Yeah.
1: Gosh.
0: Not to get off on a tangent.
1: No, but let's go.
0: But we watched some documentaries because I wanted to understand.
1: Yeah, absolutely.
0: And
1: because when you understand, you know how to better help.
0: Exactly. And exactly. So what I learned is that, and I don't know the statistics because I can't remember them, that most of the pornography that is out there have started with trafficked kids.
1: Isn't that horrid?
0: So when adults are looking at this pornography,
1: yep.
0: these children, these girls
1: mm-hmm.
0: are generally trafficked.
1: Mm-hmm.
0: It is a controlled area of their lives that
1: yep.
0: they can't get out of.
1: Oh, absolutely not. It is heavily guarded so that they can't leave.
0: Yeah. Yeah.
1: For a long time, my daughter thought I was bonkers. Like, you know, you get in the car, you
0: yeah.
1: lock your door. You know, you get on the phone with me, let me know where you're walking to. Like, all the things.
0: Yeah.
1: Things I really don't have to worry about with my son. But, you know, when my daughter gets together with her friends and they're all cute and they're all bubbly and they're like, oh, we know. And I'm like, girls, you really don't. You really don't know how this happens, how quickly, how easily, and how terrifying it is for me to stand in the door and wave and go, bye-bye, you know. There are so TV shows and stuff that shows up in the news, and you're just like, I cannot even begin to wrap my brain around how someone justifies this as okay.
0: They're making a lot of money.
1: Yeah, they are.
0: And that's really what it boils down to. So like we see the faces, you know.
1: Oh,
0: at Mercy Mall, we understand that. Once again, education.
1: Yes.
0: So it's educating parents, educating children.
1: Mm-hmm.
0: So, I mean, I talk about this with anyone I can. You've got to know how to identify children that are being trafficked
1: mm-hmm.
0: and women that are being trafficked.
1: Oh, my goodness. It's children. It's younger girls. And I know sometimes mm-hmm. younger boys as well, like in the early teens.
0: Absolutely.
1: But then you have women who are being trafficked again with horrible threats that if we can't see, we can't help.
0: That's right. That's right. So we don't want to turn a blind eye to what is happening in our world and, you know, doing our part and staying in our lane. And our lane is knowing that when they've gotten to us, there's a lot that's happened in their lives
1: mm-hmm.
0: and we have to be sensitive to what they've been through and then to cheer them on and to show them value and strength. Yeah, we do have a partnership with Safe Harbor.
1: Oh, I love that.
0: The only group that is allowed to come in and shop at Mercy Mall. So we prepack all of our orders of essential items.
1: Sure,
0: and then
1: sure.
0: They come into the client lobby. Yeah. So Safe Harbor has a special group of women who have been trafficked or been abused sexually. Mm-hmm. You know, they're out of it now. They're in protective mode. They're they're being protected at these homes. They come in and shop. So it gives us an opportunity to see them.
1: Well, and it gives them, again, you're introducing an element of safety. You know, you can come here without having to look over your shoulder, without being afraid at every little noise. You can come here and let the love of Christ pour on you while you look through these shirts and pants.
0: Yes. Amen. And what I love is the fact, okay, well, I was telling you about the 19-year-old girl that we helped get into the dorm.
1: Yes.
0: Most of her stuff, or a lot of her stuff, came out of the boutique. It was the higher end stuff that, like, we don't need to sell this stuff. Like, we're not depending on the sales. It's all donation anyway. But we wanted her to have the best.
1: Oh, of course.
0: And so, you know, we're shopping in the boutique first and then supplement with the client stuff. But I mean, it's all great stuff. We have high standards.
1: Well,
0: but
1: sure.
0: It's a blessing to be able to get those items and be able to go, oh, I'm going to give the best to this one. You know, to this girl who's been through everything.
1: Oh, gosh. Well, and again, if you needed to find out more about any of these programs or about how you can get involved with the literally life-changing ministry that Mercy Mall does, their website is mercymallva.org. That's mercymallva.org. I'm Heather. Thank you for listening to Community Matters this morning, because our friends that we have over are really making a difference. Stacy Jones is with Mercy Mall and just talking with us about all of the incredible different facets of the ministry that Mercy Mall has chosen to take on and help change lives through the love of Christ. Stacy, this has been such an incredible conversation. So I know a lot of people come to you through different government agencies. Are we as individuals able to refer someone or tell someone about you?
0: Absolutely. Yes. So our front door is the same for everyone.
1: I love that.
0: Anyone can self-refer.
1: Oh,
0: so
1: I love that.
0: I don't know the statistics this year because they're still rolling in, but a greater majority of referrals are coming in from crisis stabilization programs, crisis case managers.
1: Yeah.
0: So it doesn't matter who's advocating for them or if they're advocating for themselves. We will vet them the same way.
1: I love that, because you give everybody the opportunity to have a better life, a new start, you know, a whole change in the outlook on their situation, whether it is a crisis situation or, like you said earlier, a room that needs to be redone so it's a safe place. The cases of hope that you give to folks re-entering society from being imprisoned. There's a lot that you guys do, but through all of it, through all of these descriptions, even the difficult ones, what I hear in your voice is the joy for what you do.
0: I love it. I love it. And you know, it's interesting because I haven't needed for anything. You know, like, a lot of times people turn pain to passion, and that's where a lot of times you'll see,
1: absolutely,
0: you know, somebody that has gone through recovery and substance abuse, how they'll be like the most impactful and influential person to speak on substance abuse and addiction.
1: Right.
0: That's not been my situation. I really feel that the Lord put something in me, and I think it probably came from my parents, and it was just always treating everybody with dignity and respect and honor, no matter who they are, but also just this love for people. Like, I just have, it's like in me, and it's always been in me, even before I was a Christian. But then obviously, like, I felt like I could do something with it when I became a
1: Christian.
0: Yeah,
1: exactly.
0: You know, 28. So I'm like, oh my goodness, like, I can take this love and this passion for people and turn it into something that is tangible, practical. And so, I never envisioned it being where we are today.
1: I'm
0: it will
1: sure.
0: hopefully live way past me and my life.
1: Yeah.
0: It's truly an honor to watch. You know, I don't think people understand, like, I get to see all the blessings.
1: Oh gosh, you get a front row seat to what God's doing each and every moment of the day.
0: Yes, yes. And I get to be on the community partner side too, where I get to build relationships in the community, and I go and visit other nonprofits and I cheerlead for them too. And then I celebrate what they're doing and how we can work together and just knowing about them. And I'm just always so impressed with what our community is doing, period. It's pretty amazing.
1: Well, thanks for being a cheerleader, because with, you know how it is in nonprofit ministry, it sometimes gets difficult, but knowing that you have a cheerleader who's going, God's got you, we are praying for you. You know, here's a nice, cool Coca-Cola for these hard, hot days. You got this.
0: Yes. Yep. I know, we could not do it alone. It really takes a lot of different passions, and you know, you can't do everything.
1: No.
0: So you stay in your lane, you do it well. And that's what we want to do, is just be excellent in what we're doing. And we reevaluate everything every year. Oh. Like our adopt a family program over the holidays.
1: Oh, I love this. Yes.
0: Yeah. So we've revamped it quite a bit.
1: Really?
0: Probably no one's going to notice the change, because it's more internal than it is external. So we're going to be able to help. So how it would work before is we would have about 80 families that our volunteer coordinator would case manage. Mm-hmm. And when I say case manage, she's not trying to do all of the skill building and all of that. But what I'm saying is trying to identify the greatest needs and then connecting them with the sponsor group.
1: Oh, that's great.
0: And a sponsor group can be like a family, small business, whatever. We realize that's a lot on somebody over the holidays, and this is not sustainable. And so we're giving her the 15 most impactful, I'll say, cases, where these are like, I don't want to say worst case scenarios, but that might help your listeners understand.
1: Absolutely.
0: You know, what
1: these are hard, right?
0: These are. Yes, these are the hard cases. And then everyone else, we're going to push through our normal systems and procedures. But when we go to the donor side, so that also leaves about 60 sponsor groups that were like, okay, what if they want to be part of this? All right, well, we're going to send them a wish list, and that wish list is going to include 5 crock pots.
1: Right, exactly.
0: It's going to 5 sets of twin sheets. It's going to include, bed pillows. Can you do that? That's the wish list we need you to get, because all these people need that. And around the holidays is when people go, okay, this is how I've done financially for the year. I have a little bit extra to give. We get why they're waiting till the end of the year, because we do the same thing, you know, like, okay, like we did okay this year. Like we're all right. We have a little extra to share. And so that's when the big donors come out, is, you know, around the holidays. They love a good holiday project like that.
1: Absolutely.
0: And get the kids involved and whatnot. So we'll actually serve the same amount of people. It'll just look a little different.
1: Oh, absolutely. And you know what? The fact that you're continuing to serve people and really lean into when people are more willing to give and want to give, they just need to know how, you know, so that I think that's huge.
0: Yeah. Yes. And then we'll turn our client lobby into more of a holiday shop.
1: Oh, that's so cool.
0: And so those will be people that we invite in that, you know, they want to supplement either from another Christmas program, if whatever, they get a lot of big toys with that, but maybe we inevitably get so much stuff from like Target and Walmart that we want to be able to bless our community with that as well. And people enter the system late in the year and then all the programs have closed.
1: Oh, yeah.
0: And so we want to be able to not only refer to our partners at Liberation Church, we also want to have something internally that can kind of help out as well.
1: I love that. Always thinking, how can we serve these folks better and better show them the love of Christ? That's awesome.
0: Yes, yes. So that's our Adopt a Family program.
1: Oh, I love that. And again, if you wanted to find out more about this, you are always welcome to head over to mercymallva.org. That's mercymallva.org.
0: We have a couple opportunities for people to stop by that we're open to the public. We have a little open house happening on September 10th.
1: Oh, that's awesome.
0: We will be serving lattes, and the boutique will be open, and we'll be giving tours. And so they can, if they would like to come to that, if they could email me at Stacey, Stacey, @mercymallva.org. And that way I can be looking for them. We also have our big fundraising event. It's going to be a masquerade party this year at October 16th from 7 to 10. So that will be formal. So pull out those old, you know, dresses that you've been keeping for a long time. You're like, when am I going to wear this again? Well, October 16th is when you're going to wear that. And obviously bring friends. You can find all that information on our website. It's under events. There's an event. Get involved under the events section.
1: That's awesome. Yeah. And that's again, mercymallva.org. And then there's, you very clearly see all the different events and get involved. You can just right there, get involved. It shows you how to get involved. And that sounds like a lot of fun. And shouldn't at the end of the day, you be joyful about partnering with ministries?
0: Yes. Yes.
1: That sounds like a lot of fun.
0: Yes. We are so excited about the theme this year. Every year we're excited about the theme because we kind of make the events we want to go to. That's how we do it.
1: I love that. Exactly.
0: Like what have we not done? Oh, we've got cowboy boots. Okay, let's do the boots, buckles, and barbecue. You know?
1: Yes, please. That sounds fantastic. But again, you know, at the end of the day, you're having a good time, but you're also enabling Mercy Mall of Virginia to do some amazing things to help serve folks either in a crisis situation or preparing for some big life change, entering the world back from incarceration or, you know, moving forward after an incredibly traumatic childhood experience.
0: Yes. Thank you to everybody that reaches out and is just listening and listens to your program and is getting involved. Take that next step. Get involved.
1: Oh, you are so awesome. And I'll just close it up by saying who you are and how to get in touch. You are so amazing. I can't wait to see you next week. I'm so excited.
0: I'm excited too.
1: You are so fantastic. And every time I talk to you, this is some really hard subject matter, but man alive, it's good. It's so good.
0: Yeah. It needs to be talked about.
1: Oh, a lot more because I really do think, like I went to something in Culpeper. It was with a group called Mama Bears Culpeper or something. I don't remember. And this was about a year and a half ago. And this woman, it was all about child trafficking. And they had law enforcement officials get up. And this woman said, right now there are 45 children who are missing from Culpeper. And everyone in that room went, there are 45 children that just vanished.
0: Mm-hmm. Yeah.
1: But, you know, do people go door to door and tell, hey, listen, there's 45 kids who are missing? Right. And I know that's probably more now. They found a girl that had been thrown out of the car right along Route 3. And
0: that's ridiculous.
1: It is. Yeah. And people do and need to know this too. Happens.
0: Yes. When you see the missing persons thing up at Walmart.
1: Mm-hmm.
0: And the other thing that I didn't mention is the ones at greater risk are those that are in below the socioeconomic levels, you know, like the lowest ones, the ones that are in poverty, the ones that are in the bad neighborhoods, you know, like they're the ones that are more at risk because their parents are trying to work, you know, or they just don't have the parenting skills to know how to protect their kids.
1: Exactly.
0: Like it's not to stereotype, but they are now that is not saying that our children are not targeted because they are. And, you know, when you do the training on watch training with, and if you want to look it up, it's New Creation in Harrisonburg.
1: Sabrina.
0: Okay.
1: New Creation in Harrisonburg.
0: Okay. So she posted up there in her little, she has a little boutique and everything that is made by survivors of human trafficking.
1: Oh.
0: And so we QR coded her on, I think it's called On Watch program, and you would be blown away by going through the training on that and imagine this. Here's the scene. You got it, and we're already done with recording, right?
1: Okay,
0: I figured. Okay. Here's the scene. So it's like a repeated scene of a mother picking her teenager up from school. The first day she gets in the car, she looks all innocent. Mm-hmm. She's wearing, you know, completely covered, longer shorts, whatever, and she's texting this guy.
1: Mm-hmm.
0: And then it does a series, that same scene over and over and over again. By the end of it, she's got more makeup on.
1: Oh,
0: she's got shorter shorts on.
1: Right.
0: And she is sending inappropriate pictures to this said man who is grooming her and has also sextortioned her and said, send me more. I'm going to put on Facebook everything you've sent me to this point.
1: Oh, yeah. And my kids thought I was trying to scare them. I'm like, no, this happens.
0: It does. There's different ways of grooming. And I think this one is called boyfriending. There are young men out there who look younger than they are, or they're in high schools, and they are being paid off to target women, young girls, teenagers. It is happening.
1: I
0: hate to say it. It's the teenagers are oblivious and naive.
1: Yeah.
0: They're like, oh, some guy likes me. I would not trust anybody right now.
1: Nope. So talking about being oblivious and naive, my friend is at North Myrtle Beach with her family, and she and her husband, he was in the Marines, so they were in Japan, and they adopted two children whose mothers were getting ready to kill them because they had Down syndrome. So it's apparently a big shame thing. Like, it's seen as an honor to get rid of your kid with Down syndrome. Oh, it's awful. So she and her husband adopted these two kids, and they are a riot. So they're at Myrtle Beach, and she's had them since they were itty-bitty. So Noah's 14, and he's pretty communicative, and he is so funny. And then Hannah is really not really chatty, but if she loves you, you're not getting rid of her. You know, it's just oh my gosh. So this is my daughter's boyfriend's family. And Claire is one of three people who is allowed to touch Hannah, and Hannah hangs on her like a spider monkey. It's so cute. So they're at the beach, and I just texted, hey, I hope you guys had a great beach day. And she's like, well, so a big, like, of course, a baby shark was like swimming kind of near the shore, and everybody starts panicking. So she goes in to grab her babies out, and there were two teenagers beyond waist deep water, and everybody is screaming at them, come on. And they're like, yeah, whatever. So they just take their sweet old time getting out of the water. And I'm like, you know, cause I think they, teenagers think, what could you know? You know, you're old.
0: Invincible.
1: Yeah, I'm invincible. Yeah. And you know, everybody, including the lifeguards, are screaming at them to get out. And I think they intentionally walked slower. Like, you know, and it's just like, guys, we're not making this up. We are not making up the fact that people will steal you walking. Yes. As you're walking, they will steal you. You know, and it's like, I know we sound so paranoid, but, you know, we're just 1 second away from this being every parent's absolute worst nightmare.
0: Yeah. Did you ever hear about stories where they were tagging girls?
1: Oh, God. My husband went bonkers. Oh, yes.
0: You heard that then.
1: Yeah. Okay.
0: I don't hear about it anymore. Yeah. They were tagging, like you would actually go to your car and you would see the tag on your car.
1: Oh, gosh.
0: Like it's almost like traffickers were like claiming their next victim or something.
1: Right. Like they got so brazen because who's going to catch them?
0: Yeah.
1: There was a sweet lady, and I know she lived in Richmond, and her daughter had gotten messed up in drugs, fentanyl by accident. And of course she was like way deep in it. She got sober, she was doing better, and then all of a sudden she ran away. Months she doesn't hear from anybody, and she gets a phone call from a tiny little police department in Kentucky that says, we have your daughter. She's in the hospital. You probably need to come here. She had outlived her usefulness, and they threw her out of a car on I-75.
0: Oh my gosh.
1: She lived. But what my friend had to go through, I mean, she was just like, what? You know, like, wait, what? So she's having to come to terms with all this, that her daughter went home with a guy she met at a bar, and guess what? He trafficked her and drugged her up. And, you know, I guess when she realized what was going on or put up too much of a fight, they were like, all right, we're done. And just like you're talking about these other kids, you know, just like literally discarded, worse than pets, you know, like, oh, well.
0: Yeah. So I don't know if who you listen to or who like influences you, but I've been listening to a little bit of Sean Ryan, not as much, but there was, I think it was either Sean Ryan or somebody else, and that exposed the foster care system.
1: Oh, that is criminal.
0: Yeah. Yes. Like that these kids are literally discarded.
1: Yep.
0: Like nobody's looking for the kids in the foster system.
1: Nope.
0: So, and now they've reduced the standard for who can adopt or who can foster kids.
1: Yep.
0: Which is the wrong thing to do.
1: Oh my gosh. Hey, I'm a sex trafficker and I would or a complete pedophile and I would very much like to foster some kids. Oh, okay. And hey, guess what? We'll pay you.
0: Yeah, exactly. Exactly.
1: And so to me, that's
0: this lady.
1: Go ahead.
0: No, I was going to say this lady just like he interviewed her and she just exposed everything.
1: It's so sickening to me that in a country with this much wealth, and not to mention the fact that a kid turns 18 in the middle of December, guess what? We don't have to house you anymore. Bye.
0: Oh, I know.
1: And we have this much absolute opportunity that we can't take 5 seconds and go, you know, instead of $1,200 sheets for my bed, why can't I give this money to someone, you know, that's doing something good for the foster care kids? I don't know. I'm so with you. And it's funny because between you and me, my little partner, Eric, has started throwing around the retirement word. And he's just planning. But he just turned 62. And he's like, you know, I got to think about this now. And so I started thinking, okay, well, what do I do when this is over? Because I've known, you know, I have an age limit. Yeah. I'm 57. Like, they're going to be like, who's the old cow on the radio, you know?
0: Oh, so my gosh.
1: I started thinking, like, something that I've wanted to do for a long time is work in, like, the financial, mainly to help people get out of debt and live free of that. But I thought, well, you know what? If I get a master's in finance, then I can go help nonprofits, you know? And and that's like, it's been really weighing on my heart because there's never not going to be a need for this. You know, there's always going to be some have nots that everyone is going to look at as, well, that's okay. That's an acceptable expense. You know, we don't need those poor people.
0: Yeah.
1: And it drives me bonkers. You know, it's okay. Somebody else will take care of them. No.
0: Yeah.
1: See the need, help.
0: I know. There's a lot of money out there that could be going to helping people that doesn't. And then we just turn a blind eye.
1: Abs, that's the thing. You know, I will not begrudge you $1,200 sheets. Go for it. But are you doing something good as well, you know, for other people? And I think that's the hardest because you have a lot of Christians who are making the news for all the wrong reasons, you know, and then I think it makes our job as Jesus lovers even harder because we have to convince you, no, okay, look, that guy did not speak for Jesus. That woman did not, you know, we're just trying to do really good work here. And so I love everything that you're doing, but the why behind it, that's what matters. It's like, it's so pure and beautiful.
0: Aww.
1: You know, thank you for your time today and I will see you next week. I'm so excited.
0: Yes. Have a great weekend.
1: I hope you do too, dear. Thank you so much.
0: Thank you. You're welcome.
1: I'll talk to you later. Bye, dear.
0: Okay. All right. Bye.
1: We have had such an incredible conversation today with Stacy Jones, the founder and executive director of Mercy Mall, serving families and individuals in crisis, regardless of their age, and focusing a lot of love and help, especially for the children. And if you wanted to find out more, mercymallva.org. 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

Romans 10:9. If you declare with your mouth, Jesus is Lord, and believe in your heart that God raised him from the dead, you will be saved. You're encouraging WPER.

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1: You're encouraging WPER, new artist right there, Chandler Moore. God, I'm just grateful. That's a good song, right? Hey, good morning. My name's Happy. Sure do appreciate you. Let me spend this Saturday morning with you. Got some awesome music for your soundtrack for this Saturday. Let's see. We got Cochran and Company also. Elevation Worship right now. This is Crowder. Let's worship with them. This is Red Letters on your encouraging WPER.

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1: So I've been listening with the LGL station for about the last 5-6 years now. I've just really enjoyed the music. You know, when I'm listening to it, I can feel God's presence. When I'm in a very bad mood or very down about something, it just takes me right out of it.

Love that music right there from Cochran and Company, What Grace Can Do, on your encouraging WPER. Hey, good morning. My name's Happy. Hey, thank you so much for allowing us to be here with you on your Saturday mornings. We sure do appreciate it. Well, as you notice, school's back in sessions for a lot of counties. So let's continue to keep our teachers and staff and our students and parents all in your prayers that God would give them a safe year this year and bless them. Can we do that? Here's Cody Carnes. Ain't no

0: Everybody's favorite teacher was once a dreamer.
1: When I grow up, I'm going to be a dinosaur.
0: God bless our teachers and our children. Your encouraging WPER.

Nahum 1:7. The Lord is good, a refuge in times of trouble. He cares for those who trust in Him. Your encouraging WPER.

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1: And some days are much more difficult than others. But even a centimeter forward is progress, right? Yep. Small steps lead to big progress.
0: Eric and Heather in the Mornings on your encouraging WPER.

Oh no, you can't steal my joy. That's Josiah Queen along with Brandon Lake on your encouraging WPER. Hey, good morning. My name's Happy. Hey, I love hanging out with you guys on Saturday mornings. I sure do appreciate the company. Is it hard to believe? Do you realize we are halfway through August already? And we only have, 23 days until Labor Day? And that is hard to believe. Man, this year is flying by, isn't it? Here's Zach Williams. This is Wait For Me on your encouraging WPER.

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1: 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This day, August 15th, marks the first birthday of micro preemie twins, Archer and Oliver Martin, who were born at 25 weeks. Today, they hold brave Archer close in their hearts, remembering his sweet life and the love that he brought. At the same time, they celebrate Oliver's incredible strength as he prepares to leave the hospital on August 25th after 375 days in the NICU. Oh, today they are sponsoring this to say happy first birthday to Archer in heaven and to Oliver here on earth. They are both deeply loved, and this day has been sponsored in honor of them.
0: If you or your organization would like to become a day sponsor, then email us at daysponsor@wper.org.
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You're encouraging WPER, Phil Wickham, along with Crowder. It really is Amazing Grace, and it is, right? Hey, good morning. Hey, thank you so much for making us your soundtrack on this Saturday morning. My name's Happy. I love sharing scriptures with you on Saturdays, and Matthew 20 and verse 28. I love this. This is Jesus speaking. Even as the Son of Man came not to be served, but to serve and to give his life a ransom for many. Yeah, Christ, he didn't come to be served. He came to serve. So we need to do the same, right? Let that be a commandment for you to serve someone this weekend. Just casting crowns, just be held.

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Psalm 34:18. The Lord is close to the brokenhearted and saves those who are crushed in spirit. Your encouraging WPER.

What a song right there from John Riddick. That is Holding on Your Encouraging WPER. Hey, good morning. My name's Happy. Hey, welcome to this Saturday morning. We sure do appreciate you hanging out with us. A lot of times we get in that stage where we're worrying about stuff. I know I do it, and I'm sure you do it as well. It's just a part of life to worry. But you know what? God is bigger than what we are worrying about. Let's take that to heart this morning. Here's Mercy Me, and yes, Word of God Speak on Your Encouraging WPER. Hey, give your worries to Him.

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Let us then approach God's throne of grace with confidence, so that we may receive mercy and find grace to help us in our time of need. Your encouraging WPER.

0: 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Just take a listen.
1: It helps me with my mood and my attitude, encouraging me. I can tell that my day is going bad, and I'm thinking, well, I just need to cut on WPER. And then everything is fine. I'm all better after that.

I love that music right there from Crowder. That is Somebody Prayed on Your Encouraging WPER. Hey, good morning. My name's Happy. Hey, thanks so much for spending your Saturday morning with us. We sure do appreciate it. I know I wouldn't want to be any place else than right here on Saturday mornings. Hey, can we pray for our kids and our teachers and our faculty as they head back to school this year? A lot of counties are already in, some starting yet here this week coming, but just pray that God would just touch them and provide safety for our kids and our teachers, that they would just grow and learn and be able to do everything that God wants them to do. Here's Matthew West. Yes, it's good.

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1: 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This day, August 15th, marks the first birthday of micro preemie twins, Archer and Oliver Martin, who were born at 25 weeks. Today, they hold brave Archer close in their hearts, remembering his sweet life and the love that he brought. At the same time, they celebrate Oliver's incredible strength as he prepares to leave the hospital on August 25th after 375 days in the NICU. Oh, today they are sponsoring this to say happy first birthday to Archer in heaven and to Oliver here on earth. They are both deeply loved, and this day has been sponsored in honor of them.
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0: down on the floor. 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
1: You're encouraging WPER. That is Bodie with Go for Broke. Hey, good morning. My name's Happy. Hey, thanks so much for allowing me to be your soundtrack for this Saturday morning. I sure do appreciate it. Got some awesome music, I tell you, we've been playing throughout the morning already. And, you know, as we share scripture, I love this scripture here in 1 Corinthians 12, verse 7. It says, a spiritual gift is given to each of us so that we can help each other. Isn't that great? Love this song from Phil Wickham. What an awesome God.

Between the rush of the morning and the wind down at night, school days can feel like a blur. But your encouraging WPER is with you every step of the way. Uplifting music, a word of inspiration, and a reminder that God is present in every part of your day.

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Zephaniah 3:17. The Lord your God is with you, the mighty warrior who saves. He will take great delight in you. In his love, he will no longer rebuke you, but will rejoice over you with singing. Your encouraging WPER.

You're encouraging WPER. Love that music right there from Terry, and that is Testimony. Hey, good morning. My name's Happy. Hey, appreciate you letting us be your soundtrack for this Saturday morning. You know what? I want to pray this over you. Not really pray, but it's a quote that I saw. May good memories meet new beginnings. Can you just say that with me? Let great memories meet new beginnings. Amen. Here's Kane with I'm So Blessed.

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1: Oh, you've seen it. So much of God's goodness in your life, His faithfulness, His love for you.
2: There are times when it's easy to forget what He's done, how He has helped us, right? As we look back through our God story in our life, God did not ever intend for us to be doing this alone. Like, nowhere in the Bible does it say, well, good luck, kid. Have fun with all that.
1: Truth.
2: He is there with us. He's for us.
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alone, making well with my soul. 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

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From your encouraging WPER.

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1: I must say, your station, when I'm out and about, I try to tell everyone about this radio station that's so special. 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

Oh, yeah, God did it. That is Micah Tyler on your Encouraging WPER. Hey, good morning. My name's Happy. Well, did you all realize that today is National Relaxation Day? Now, that might be good. That's just something I have a hard time doing, is relaxing. And so maybe today on this National Relaxation Day, I'll try my best to relax a little bit. Yeah, I have a hard time with that. Here's CC Winans. This is Worthy of It All on your Encouraging WPER.

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0: What a great song that is by Jamie McDonald. Ain't No Way on your Encouraging WPER. Hey, I love this verse of scripture here in Luke 6 and verse 36. And it says, this is Jesus speaking. It says, be merciful even as your Father is merciful. Can we do that? Sometimes it's hard, but hey, Jesus said it, so we need to do it, right? Here's Mercy Me, Even If.
1: They say sometimes you win some.

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Your encouraging WPER.

Love that music right there from Jeremy Camp, Revival, on your Encouraging WPER. Hey, good morning. My name's Happy. And I read this week, and it's so true. We need to start every day and end every day with this. It says, may every sunrise bring you hope. May every sunset bring you peace.

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You're encouraging WPER Josiah Queen right there. Hey, good morning. My name's Happy. 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

Isaiah 55:6. Seek the Lord while he may be found. 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

0: A year ago, I was in a car accident. I rolled the car over in a ditch on a country road, but I remember praying, God, please help me, God, please help me. And even though I had to spend the night in the hospital, and I was out of work for several weeks because of a concussion, I have been essentially fine. Now, the seatbelt may have saved my life, but praise God, for whatever reason, I was okay. So thank you for the music that you play and for your encouragement, and I just thank you so very much for all that you do, and especially praise God for everything that he's done.
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2: 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Today, they hold brave Archer close in their hearts, remembering his sweet life and the love that he brought. At the same time, they celebrate Oliver's incredible strength as he prepares to leave the hospital on August 25th after 375 days in the NICU. Oh, today they are sponsoring this to say happy first birthday to Archer in heaven and to Oliver here on earth. They are both deeply loved, and this day has been sponsored in honor of them.
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You're encouraging WPER. Love that music right there from Torn Wells, one of my favorite songs, Breathe On It. Man, you can just feel the anointing from that song as they sang that. Wow, what a great song. Hey, good morning. My name's Happy. Thank you so much for being a part of this Saturday morning with me. I'm just about out of here, though, for today. But you know what? Whatever you do this weekend, just love on God. Love on your family. Hey, go out and make those memories that last a lifetime, because they most certainly do. Get to leave you with an awesome song right here from Phil Wickham. This is Battle Belongs on Your Encouraging WPER. Hey, have an awesome and blessed weekend.

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And for moms and dads too, your encouraging WPER.

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Romans 10:9. If you declare with your mouth, Jesus is Lord, and believe in your heart that God raised him from the dead, you will be saved. You're encouraging WPER.

0: just your love.
1: You're encouraging WPER. Hey, I'm Amy. Sometimes we pray for God to change a situation, and He puts us there to be part of the answer. I spent some time this weekend on Kensington Avenue in Philadelphia on a mini missions trip with my church. And honestly, some of what I saw was really hard to process. There was active addiction, homelessness, poverty, brokenness, people just looking completely empty. But you know what else I saw? I saw the hands and feet of Jesus. I saw people willing to walk right into that mess, not to judge it, not to look away from it, but to serve. People offered food. They offered to pray, to listen. They treated those people with dignity and reminded them that they are seen and they are loved. Jesus told us that when we serve the least of these, we are serving Him. And this week, I think I saw Jesus in places where I might not have expected to find Him. That city is broken, but it wasn't without hope because Jesus was there and His people were willing to be there too.

0: 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Just take a listen.
1: I love all the songs you play. They're inspirational for your daily walk with the good Lord. Every day keeps me going. It's my favorite station.

You're encouraging WPER. Hey, I'm Amy. Sometimes being a listener is just as important as solving a problem. My daughter came to me the other day. She was venting about a problem.

This back-to-school season, let's take the time to pray for students stepping into new classrooms, for teachers preparing hearts and minds, and for God's peace and protection over every campus. You're encouraging WPER.

Nahum 1:7. The Lord is good, a refuge in times of trouble. He cares for those who trust in Him. Your encouraging WPER.

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1: I struggle with depression and anxiety and PTSD. 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

You're encouraging WPER. Hey, I'm Amy. Just because someone or something is new does not mean it wasn't always meant to be there. Our fourth cat, Samson, joined the family just a few weeks ago. And let me tell you, he acts like he has lived there forever. He is not afraid of the resident cats. He is not concerned that he has literally been there 15 minutes. He's the new guy. He has fit in so perfectly, and he's such a good boy, and he has the best personality. He just kind of strolls through the house like, yeah, I'm here. I belong here. I'm not the new kid on the block. And it is so fun to watch. And all of my other cats, yes, all of my other cats love him so much. And they are just playing together and welcoming him right into the pack. It's just so cool to watch. Just because he's new does not mean he has to be treated like an outsider.

0: Psalm 30 verse 5 tells us, "For his anger is but for a moment, and his favor is for a lifetime. Weeping may tarry for the night, but joy comes with the morning."
1: A moment with WPER chaplain Barnabas Piper.
0: This verse is an awesome promise once you get to the second half of it. But the word anger may set some of us on edge. We don't like the idea of an angry God. Or maybe we think of God as perpetually angry, as if it's our job to appease him in the hopes that he doesn't drop the hammer on us. But that isn't what this verse says about God. Psalm 30 verse 5 says that while God gets angry justly over sin and evil, God does not live angry. He is provoked to anger, but his favor is for a lifetime. His demeanor, his posture, his heart is love and favor, smiling upon his people. His anger must be provoked, but his favor is permanent. His anger at our sin may bring consequences that are painful, but his posture and heart toward us still brings joy with the morning. He is a saving God, including from his own wrath. That's why he sent his son to save. God's love and favor are permanent. He overflows with mercy and delights to bring us to a place of joy. So we praise him.
1: Author, speaker, Barnabas Piper is a pastor at Emmanuel Nashville. For his books and resources, visit WPER.org. Today's sponsors are an important part of the WPER support family.
2: 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This day, August 15th, marks the first birthday of micro preemie twins, Archer and Oliver Martin, who were born at 25 weeks. Today, they hold brave Archer close in their hearts, remembering his sweet life and the love that he brought. At the same time, they celebrate Oliver's incredible strength as he prepares to leave the hospital on August 25th after 375 days in the NICU. Oh, today they are sponsoring this to say happy first birthday to Archer in heaven and to Oliver here on earth. They are both deeply loved, and this day has been sponsored in honor of them.
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You're encouraging WPER. Hey, I'm Amy. Jesus didn't say you could be a light or you should be a light. In Matthew 5:14, he declared you are the light of the world. It's not about what you do. It's about who you are as a child of God. A single candle in a pitch black room doesn't take much to push back the darkness, does it? And that is the power of your light. And maybe you're struggling. Maybe you're doubting or feeling like your light is just barely a flicker. Remember, the source of your light isn't you. It's Christ within you. So let your light shine, not because you have to, but because you can't help it. Don't be afraid to let that light shine, however dim it may feel. You might just be the light that someone needs to find their way home.

From Morning Carline to homework time, we're here for you and your kids as you start a new school year. You're encouraging WPER.

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0: on my mind.
1: You're encouraging WPER. Hey, I'm Amy. Sometimes the thing that we are asking God to explain to us is the very thing He's actually protecting us from. My day started with a crazy amount of spam calls the other day. Then my Facebook account got hacked. Then my personal email was hacked. And that's when I started getting really unsettled because I literally was watching this happen in real time. Sydney, who does our social media, was standing next to me trying to help me figure out what to do, what is going on. And I was watching hackers try to reset my passwords on different accounts that I have. And I may never know exactly what would have happened if I hadn't seen those attempts come through, but I thank God that He gave me that awareness to catch it and the opportunity to actually stop it before something much more serious happened. We don't always get the opportunity to see what God protected us from, but we always get the opportunity to be grateful that He did protect us.

New routine, new teachers, new classmates. Back to school can be exciting, but it can also be overwhelming too. Your encouraging WPER is here for you and your kids as you navigate a new school year.

You're encouraging WPER. Hey, I'm Amy. I'm standing here in the studio and I see Alan. Actually, I didn't even see Alan. In my peripheral vision, I caught movement out of the window. And it's Alan, our engineer, walking by the window. It scared me half to death. I don't know why I thought for some reason that that was a sacred area that nobody would ever be walking through. I don't know. But my heart is skipping like it's jumping right now. It is beating so fast. I wonder if I should tell Alan the amount of entertainment that he not only just gave me, but that he's given you as well. We've got to laugh at ourselves. And sometimes you have to tell the funny, embarrassing things so other people can, I don't know, maybe not feel so embarrassed about their little faux pas.

Psalm 34:18. The Lord is close to the brokenhearted and saves those who are crushed in spirit. Your encouraging WPER.

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3: 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I tried it for like a week, brushing my teeth left-handed. Wow, that was so difficult.
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You're encouraging WPER. Hey, I'm Amy. Have you ever noticed how easy it is for one negative thought to take over your whole day? I have had a couple of days like that this week where my mind was going places it should not have gone. And it becomes like a snowball effect. And before you know it, you're all over the map and the negativity is winning out over anything positive that's trying to come back into your thought process. And when I find myself in times like that, I think about Philippians 4:8. Whatever is true, whatever is noble, whatever is right, whatever is pure, whatever is lovely, whatever is admirable, think about such things. And that's not about ignoring the challenges of life or pretending that your life is perfect. It's more about choosing to redirect your attention. It's about choosing to fill your mind with God's truth instead of listening to your own fears. When we focus on His goodness, then our perspective changes and then there's more peace, more hope, more gratitude. You get what I'm saying. So today, if your thoughts are pulling you down, pause and ask yourself that question. What is true? Ask yourself, where can I see God's goodness right now? And sometimes that little shift in your way of thinking can change the direction of your whole day.

0: When I first started listening to CER, I was going through a divorce. It was a very nasty situation. You go from seeing your kids every day to having them every other weekend. And my oldest son is now working with me, so I see him pretty much every day. My youngest is about ready to graduate, and where it is, he may come to work with me as well. Right now, we all have things to go through, but the music that was played on that radio station, that's kind of the thing that got me through it.
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2: Today's sponsorship is a very special one, brought to you with love to celebrate a very special milestone. 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Today, they hold brave Archer close in their hearts, remembering his sweet life and the love that he brought. At the same time, they celebrate Oliver's incredible strength as he prepares to leave the hospital on August 25th after 375 days in the NICU. Oh, today they are sponsoring this to say happy first birthday to Archer in heaven and to Oliver here on earth. They are both deeply loved, and this day has been sponsored in honor of them.
1: If you or your organization would like to become a day sponsor, then email us at daysponsor@wper.org.
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Some kids really like science, and some prefer history. Some excel at math, and others just can't wait for recess. Whatever your little one's favorite subject happens to be, you and your family are the subject of our prayers. You are loved. You're encouraging WPER.

You're encouraging WPER. Hey, I'm Amy. It is that time of year where the empty households are more prevalent. Kids are back to school. Mom and dad are getting maybe some much needed peace and quiet. I am in that boat. My daughter is heading back to college next week, and I'm having all the feels. I'm sad that she's leaving, but I'm also really excited for her as she goes into her sophomore year of college. There's something special about watching your kid grow up and do the things. And I mean, there's times I prefer her to stay home just a little bit longer, be little longer. But I'll admit there's a few perks to having her gone. Like, oh, I don't know. My stuff being where I left it, food being in the refrigerator that I bought for myself. So yes, I'm going to miss her terribly, but I'm also looking forward to a full water pitcher in the refrigerator and the rare luxury of actually finding my things exactly where I left them.

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Hebrews 4:16. Let us then approach God's throne of grace with confidence, so that we may receive mercy and find grace to help us in our time of need. Your encouraging WPER.

That was Carly Ann Taylor, Why Should I Worry, on your encouraging WPER. Hey, I'm Amy. It is so funny to watch first-time parents as they prepare for the new baby and hearing them plan on things being the same as they are now. I was at worship practice last night, and we are in the process of transitioning. Our worship leaders are expecting their first child, so they will be stepping back. But we practice at their house, so we are looking for a new place to do worship practice. And he actually said last night, well, you know, we were talking, and we think that it might be okay to still have practice here, even if we're not on the team right now. And I started laughing. I said, so you want to have a brand new baby at home, first time mom and dad, and you want to welcome a house full of people that are going to come in and make a lot of noise with a lot of music. Let me know how that works out for you. I don't think it's a good idea. We shall see what ends up happening. But my vote is, after one time of doing that, yeah, you guys have to find someplace else to practice.

You're encouraging WPER. Hey, I'm Amy. There is nothing more impactful than the pure joy of a child. This past week, I had the chance to be part of a group that went to Kensington, Philadelphia, and we did a family fun day for the local, that neighborhood. And there was bounce houses and face painting and cotton candy and games and music. And it was just a really fun day for families and kids that wouldn't normally get to do something like that. You know, for most of us, that's part of growing up. You go outside, you play with your friends, you go to a carnival or a fair, but these kids live in a neighborhood where it isn't safe to even go outside and ride your bike. So getting to jump in a bounce house or get their faces painted to just be kids, like that's a really big deal. And the joy on their faces. They weren't taking any of it for granted. They were just soaking it all in. How quickly their happiness just rose when they were simply given the space to feel safe, to play, and to be free. Because in the end, we didn't just bring them a fun day. It was a reminder of what it looks like when joy is allowed to finally show up.

meeting new teachers, making new friends, getting used to a new routine. The start of the school year can be stressful. That's why your encouraging WPER is praying for students, parents, teachers, and staff as the season gets underway. You are loved. Your encouraging WPER.

Zephaniah 3:17. The Lord your God is with you, the mighty warrior who saves. He will take great delight in you. In his love, he will no longer rebuke you, but will rejoice over you with singing. Your encouraging WPER.

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1: I wake up in the morning and put WPER on, and it really means a lot. I love the radio station. I play it in my car. It means a lot just hearing the stories and the testimony. So thank you so much for what you guys do.

0: But now.
1: You're encouraging WPER. Hey, I'm Amy. When you give someone an assignment or ask them to do a favor for you, give details. That is a lesson that I learned this week. My husband is a good soldier. He is a good list follower. You tell him what to do and he's going to do exactly that. Well, that backfired a little bit. I asked him to go to the store and get a gift card and a birthday card for our nephew. He did that. Exactly that. He got the gift card. He even got a 9th birthday card, put the gift card in the card in the envelope, and hand delivered it to our nephew. It was beautiful, right? Until later that night when I got a text message from my sister. My husband did not sign the birthday card when I asked him. I said, "You didn't even like say we love you, happy birthday." He said, "No." He knows we love him. My husband understood the assignment. Mission accomplished.
0: Oh, wow.

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1: Today's sponsorship is a very special one brought to you with love to celebrate a very special milestone. This day, August 15th, marks the first birthday of micro preemie twins, Archer and Oliver Martin, who were born at 25 weeks. Today, they hold brave Archer close in their hearts, remembering his sweet life and the love that he brought. At the same time, they celebrate Oliver's incredible strength as he prepares to leave the hospital on August 25th after 375 days in the NICU. Oh, today they are sponsoring this to say happy first birthday to Archer in heaven and to Oliver here on earth. They are both deeply loved, and this day has been sponsored in honor of them.
0: If you or your organization would like to become a day sponsor, then email us at daysponsor@wper.org.
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1: You're encouraging WPER. Hey, I'm Amy. I've got Oh Death by Mercy Me. And let me just tell you, this song has become an anthem. Oh Death, where is your sting? Oh grave, where is your victory? It's exactly where it belongs, under the feet, under the blood of Jesus. Because you know what? 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So crank this one up. Sing it loud with me. This is Mercy Me on your encouraging WPER.

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John 13:34. A new command I give you, love one another. As I have loved you, so you must love one another. You're encouraging WPER.

You're encouraging WPER. Hey, I'm Amy. It really is all about perspective. For example, there's one chip left in the bag, and you could look at it and think, oh, there's only one chip. Or you could look at it and think, oh, I get one more chip. That actually happens all the time around the station here. Nobody wants to eat the last of anything. It could be a cookie. It could be a piece of whatever sitting on the counter. And everybody just leaves it there. And I'm not sure if it's just being polite or if it's just waiting for somebody else to take the blame for finishing it. I don't know. I'm trying to change my perspective. It's not just there's only one more left, I'm going to leave it. It's I get one more because if nobody else is going to eat it, I'm willing to take one for the team.

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1: I like hearing the stories of what it does to help people. 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

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I have mine set from 10 o'clock at night to 7 o'clock in the morning. 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I have FOMO.

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You're encouraging WPER. Hey, I'm Amy. Gratitude isn't just a response to God's goodness. It's actually one of the ways that He transforms us and changes our perspective from what things aren't to what they are. And being thankful is way more powerful than we often realize. There's times when we have to thank God, not just for the things that He does in and for us, but for the things that He doesn't do, and for the times that He says no instead of yes. This song by Leanna Crawford, "Thank God," is just such a reminder. Those times when He said no and let us walk the harder road. Thank God.

0: 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I just thank you for all you do, and I'm thankful to providing and showing me that if I just trust in him, that he will make it happen.
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2: 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Today, they hold brave Archer close in their hearts, remembering his sweet life and the love that he brought. At the same time, they celebrate Oliver's incredible strength as he prepares to leave the hospital on August 25th after 375 days in the NICU. Oh, today they are sponsoring this to say happy first birthday to Archer in heaven and to Oliver here on earth. They are both deeply loved, and this day has been sponsored in honor of them.
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0: 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Just take a listen.
1: I think it's inspirational. It keeps your thoughts where they need to be. It always plays the right song at the right time.

You're encouraging WPER. Hey, I'm Amy. Well, the kids have headed back to school or they're getting ready to, and there are so many firsts to celebrate. There's the first day of kindergarten, first day of high school. Maybe it's your kid's first day of college. And there's so many lasts, the last year of elementary school, the last first day of school. The moments are big and they really deserve to be celebrated, but don't forget about everything in between, because that's where we mostly live life. It's in the ordinary mornings, the car rides, the homework at the kitchen table, standing at the bus stop. And we can get so focused on celebrating the firsts and the lasts that we actually forget to live in the middle. So celebrate the big moments, take the pictures, soak them all in, but don't miss those beautiful, ordinary, in-between moments.

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Isaiah 55:6. Seek the Lord while he may be found. Call on him while he is near. Your encouraging WPER.

0: face down on the floor. Lord, you can have all the glory. Take the glory, it's yours.
1: You're encouraging WPER. That is Bodie with Go for Broke. Hey, this is Mike. Thanks for joining today. Hopefully your weekend's going to be filled with fun, adventure, all the good things. But hey, here's just a reminder, right? Like, sometimes we want to make every moment matter, but sometimes it's good to just rest. So maybe that's the moment you're looking for today. Maybe it's just a good song and a good message of hope. We're so glad you're here.

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1: It means a lot to our whole family when y'all listen to it. Every one of us has been encouraged by you guys, and it's just a blessing to know that each morning we can listen to you guys as we're driving to work for school.

Looking at that word in Psalms 84:11, it says, "For the Lord God is a sun and shield. The Lord will give grace and glory. No good thing will he withhold from those who walk uprightly." See, sometimes we focus on the things that we don't have, right? Maybe today, you just thank God for what he's already provided. And remember, his grace has carried you further than you probably realize.

Between the rush of the morning and the wind down at night, school days can feel like a blur. But your encouraging WPER is with you every step of the way. Uplifting music, a word of inspiration, and a reminder that God is present in every part of your day.

Romans 10:9. If you declare with your mouth, Jesus is Lord, and believe in your heart that God raised him from the dead, you will be saved. You're encouraging WPER.

0: 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Just take a listen.
1: Praise God for y'all. If it wasn't for y'all, my days wouldn't be happy. The way that God lets you inspire my heart at the very time I need to hear, all the songs that you guys play are just so beautiful. I'm telling you, y'all are all so precious. Y'all are our family.

Carrying on with that theme of gratitude, that is Brandon Lake. Hey, this is Mike. You know, I want to say thank you to so many incredible faculty and staff and teachers that helped make possible this past week of school, back to school, right? Like, such an amazing experience. There's chaos in the midst of it. Where's classrooms? How do we get stuff, supplies, all the things? But you know what? Thank you so much to so many people that make it possible every single day. Blessings to you.

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1: 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This day, August 15th, marks the first birthday of micro preemie twins, Archer and Oliver Martin, who were born at 25 weeks. Today, they hold brave Archer close in their hearts, remembering his sweet life and the love that he brought. At the same time, they celebrate Oliver's incredible strength as he prepares to leave the hospital on August 25th after 375 days in the NICU. Oh, today they are sponsoring this to say happy first birthday to Archer in heaven and to Oliver here on earth. They are both deeply loved, and this day has been sponsored in honor of them.
0: If you or your organization would like to become a day sponsor, then email us at daysponsor@wper.org.
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I was talking with a friend of mine recently about, I think they had a, one of those exercise bikes. And I asked him, are you using it or is it an expensive coat hanger? Right? Because lots of times we don't quite know what to do with something. We hang it on the bike or hang it on the treadmill or whatever it is that we might not be using as much as we want to. And it kind of made me start thinking about the cross, right? Like sometimes we got stuff in our life that we don't know exactly what to do with it. And we just kind of give that to God and say, Lord, look, this is more than I have capacity to handle. And I just give this to you.

As the new school year begins, we thank you, teachers, for the long hours, for the unseen kindnesses, and the impact you make in the lives of every student. You are loved. From your encouraging WPER.

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Nahum 1:7. The Lord is good, a refuge in times of trouble. He cares for those who trust in Him. Your encouraging WPER.

You're encouraging WPER. Hey, here's some good news for you. You don't have to have the right words to make a difference. Just get that for a moment. Like sometimes just being there is enough. Maybe showing up at the hospital, sitting beside a friend, calling your parents. Maybe just presence is the best gift you can give somebody. Maybe it's just that ear that listens. Never forget what a difference you make just by being you.

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1: I've been listening ever since y'all started. It's very positive. You know, I've gone through a lot of stuff in the last year, so it's helped me get through a lot of stuff.

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And, you know, it's just amazing to see what God does, right? And we can hear and read all kinds of stories of issues and problems and all the things like that. But I would say the vast majority of teachers, of faculty, of even students have good intentions. And sometimes we just got to remind ourselves that, right? Like, yes, we can see the chaos and the issues, but what if we focus on the good things? What if we raise up, support, encourage the things that really make that difference? So to all of you headed back to school, all of those that have already been back to school, just focus on the good.

Psalm 34:18. The Lord is close to the brokenhearted and saves those who are crushed in spirit. Your encouraging WPER.

0: Before you pack up and go on vacation, whenever that is this summertime, you might do something that most people don't.
1: Mornings on your encouraging WPER.
0: Clean the house.
2: What?
0: Most
2: really?
0: People, yeah, most people don't. They're like, well, when we get back, we're going to have all this stuff. Might as well clean it up then.
2: Oh, see, I...
0: That shocked Heather.
2: It did, because...
0: You clean up big time before you go.
2: Yes, because I do not want to walk back in to a giant pile and then add a gianter pile with potentially sand and whatever else, right?
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I think that's one of the most amazing miracles in God, is that we don't have to be ashamed. That, yes, we can make mistakes. Yes, we can just completely fail, drop the ball, didn't do the right thing. But with Christ, we can bring it to the cross. We can say, God, forgive me. God, thank you that you have redeemed me from this. And he will bring you through to walk with your head up and your heart filled.

0: There's someone in your life that you think of as a hero. 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
1: 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This day, August 15th, marks the first birthday of micro preemie twins, Archer and Oliver Martin, who were born at 25 weeks. Today, they hold brave Archer close in their hearts, remembering his sweet life and the love that he brought. At the same time, they celebrate Oliver's incredible strength as he prepares to leave the hospital on August 25th after 375 days in the NICU. Oh, today they are sponsoring this to say happy first birthday to Archer in heaven and to Oliver here on earth. They are both deeply loved, and this day has been sponsored in honor of them.
0: If you or your organization would like to become a day sponsor, then email us at daysponsor@wper.org.
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0: On the days you're struggling to believe it, on the nights you're falling all to pieces, you can bring your lonely heart to Jesus. What if I told you that I believe it?
1: I wonder if you know the difference that Lee and Steven City made, or Deborah in Fredericksburg, or even Joan in Richmond. What difference did they make? They gave financially to the ministry. So what does that mean? That means that the songs that you hear, the encouraging words, the message that points to Jesus Christ, part of that came from them. And so I just want to take a moment and say thank you. 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

Hebrews 4:16. Let us then approach God's throne of grace with confidence, so that we may receive mercy and find grace to help us in our time of need. Your encouraging WPER.

Looking at that word in Psalms 121, 7 through 8, it says, "The Lord shall preserve you from all evil. He shall preserve your soul. The Lord shall preserve your going out and your coming in from this time forth for even forevermore." I love that. Isn't that comforting to know? That promise, whether you're headed across town or across the country, whether you're headed to the grocery store or just enjoying the afternoon, God preserves you.

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1: 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And it seems like every time.
2: Oh,

You're encouraging WPER. Hey, maybe you've been in prayer for something. Maybe you're in prayer for somebody else for something. And maybe this is the song for you. Here's CC Winans. This is Believe for It on your encouraging WPER.

From starting kindergarten to heading off to college, we're playing music for and praying for kids of all ages as they go back to school. And for moms and dads too, your encouraging WPER.

Zephaniah 3:17. The Lord your God is with you, the mighty warrior who saves. He will take great delight in you. In his love, he will no longer rebuke you, but will rejoice over you with singing. Your encouraging WPER.

You're encouraging WPER. Now, I love that, right? We get to praise the Lord. Now, here's the good news. It don't mean you can carry a note. It doesn't have to mean that you can carry a tune or play a song. We can still praise God.

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1: 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This day, August 15th, marks the first birthday of micro preemie twins, Archer and Oliver Martin, who were born at 25 weeks. Today, they hold brave Archer close in their hearts, remembering his sweet life and the love that he brought. At the same time, they celebrate Oliver's incredible strength as he prepares to leave the hospital on August 25th after 375 days in the NICU. Oh, today they are sponsoring this to say happy first birthday to Archer in heaven and to Oliver here on earth. They are both deeply loved, and this day has been sponsored in honor of them.
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You're encouraging WPER. Isn't it good to know that life isn't lived only on vacations and holidays? Like, most of life happens on the regular Saturday, right? Like a Tuesday or just an ordinary evening. And when we enjoy those moments, like, that's when real life happens. Those are the moments we get to look forward to.

back-to-school season, let's take the time to pray for students stepping into new classrooms, for teachers preparing hearts and minds, and for God's peace and protection over every campus. You're encouraging WPER.

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John 13:34, a new command I give you, love one another. As I have loved you, so you must love one another. You're encouraging WPER.

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Jesus, thank you for exactly that, for rescuing me, right? From lost to found, from death to life, from darkness to light. Thank you, Jesus.

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0: My daughter, she's been going through a lot of things, and it's a struggle. But I know that God's in control, and that He's going to take care of it. I know He's big enough to take care of any problem that ever comes along. I can turn on PER, and there is something that's either being said or being played that is an encouragement.
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2: 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Today, they hold brave Archer close in their hearts, remembering his sweet life and the love that he brought. At the same time, they celebrate Oliver's incredible strength as he prepares to leave the hospital on August 25th after 375 days in the NICU. Oh, today they are sponsoring this to say happy first birthday to Archer in heaven and to Oliver here on earth. They are both deeply loved, and this day has been sponsored in honor of them.
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Isaiah 55:6. Seek the Lord while he may be found. Call on him while he is near. Your encouraging WPER.

Yeah, we're singing about the name above every name, Jesus Christ, on Your Encouraging, WPER. Hope you're doing wonderful on this Saturday evening. I'm Frankie. Thanks for joining me. It's the latest now from Matt Maher. It's gonna be all right.

Some kids really like science, and some prefer history. Some excel at math, and others just can't wait for recess. Whatever your little one's favorite subject happens to be, you and your family are the subject of our prayers. You are loved. You're encouraging WPER.

It's your encouraging WPER. I'm Frankie. On Saturday evenings, love to play you some positive gold. Over 27 years of music history here at WPER. Maybe you remember this one, Sanctus Real. This is Forgiven on your encouraging WPER.

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that you're encouraging WPER, Why Should I Worry? I'm Frankie, and I hope you're doing wonderful this evening. Speaking of worry, how about flipping it on its head? Last week, I was worried that somebody wasn't thinking about me. And they were just going about their day, their business. I'm sitting around thinking, well, you should be thinking about me. Well, maybe instead of spending time doing that, I could ask God to show me somebody who needs to know that I'm thinking about them. Who can I text? Who can I call? Who can I invite to lunch and turn around that worry feeling? This is Christian Stanfill. One thing remains.

0: At Your Encouraging WPER, it's all about helping someone take a step closer to Jesus. What if part of your job was helping someone do that? WPER is looking for a listener engagement coordinator. You would help create experiences where people gather to celebrate what God is doing and to discover the hope of Jesus. 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If you're creative, organized, and comfortable in a fast-paced environment and want your work to have lasting purpose, we'd love to hear from you. 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
1: 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This day, August 15th, marks the first birthday of micro preemie twins, Archer and Oliver Martin, who were born at 25 weeks. Today, they hold brave Archer close in their hearts, remembering his sweet life and the love that he brought. At the same time, they celebrate Oliver's incredible strength as he prepares to leave the hospital on August 25th after 375 days in the NICU. Oh, today they are sponsoring this to say happy first birthday to Archer in heaven and to Oliver here on earth. They are both deeply loved, and this day has been sponsored in honor of them.
0: If you or your organization would like to become a day sponsor, then email us at daysponsor@wper.org.
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Romans 10:9. If you declare with your mouth, Jesus is Lord, and believe in your heart that God raised him from the dead, you will be saved. You're encouraging WPER.

It's your encouraging WPER, Make It Well, it's Mercy Me. I'm Frankie. Hope you're finding something encouraging this evening, something hopeful in the music we play. Just the other day, I was out at a store and somebody seen me wearing a WPER shirt. They were like, hey, that's my radio station. I felt so good, not because they recognized me, but because they recognized a radio station uplifting the name of Jesus Christ, speaking louder than ever before.

meeting new teachers, making new friends, getting used to a new routine. The start of the school year can be stressful. That's why your encouraging WPER is praying for students, parents, teachers, and staff as the season gets underway. You are loved. Your encouraging WPER.

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